spider wanders aimlessly within the warmth of a shadow. Not the regal creature of Bogger Caves, but the poor, misguided, directionless familiar of some obscure Scottish poet. The mist crawls from the canal like some primordial phantom of romance to cuddle under a cascade of neon pollen. While I sit, tied to the phone like an expectant father, your carnation

since the beginning of their existence, humans have never wondered how. Since the beginning of their existence, humans have never wondered how nor why dreams have been taking place in their minds. In addition, they have neither wondered about what was really behind the experience of dreaming. Until that strange Monday early morning, Genius was a clever boy who used to get up quickly after the first ring. However, that morning, he remained embraced to his pillow, listening to the clock sounds with suspicion.

After a while, he began to dream, and a wide open space appeared before his eyes. Standing just in front of him was a great golden gate suspended in the air. The entrance to the gate was surrounded by majestic sounds of choirs and bells. All of a sudden,

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has been a musical genre that has left an indelible mark on the history of music. With its deep lyrics, its powerful guitar riffs, and its rebellious attitude, rock has influenced entire generations and has marked a before and after in musical culture. 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

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Just relax, take it easy. You're still young, that's your fault. There's so much you have to know.

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Then you are in the right place. Tune in to FM Siete, the radio that brings you the best Anglo rock classics.